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1: Hey everyone, it's Austin. 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

0: 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Gotta be all summer. 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

0: don't know if this makes sense, but you're my hallelujah. 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Girl, you know I got you, us, trust. A couple things I can't spell without you. 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Used to tell me sky's the limit, now the sky's our point of view. Man, we stepping out like, whoa,
1: oh God.
0: Cameras point and shoot. Ask me what's my best side, I stand back and point at you. You, the one that I argue with, feel like I need a new girl to be bothered with. 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
1: 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Oh, wait. Hold on. I just got a text. 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
2: 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My friends keep commenting on my comment. 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So many comments on my comment.
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0: 7.
1: Nurse, I need you to apply pressure to the head wound until I can get to it. I'm concerned she's lost too much blood. You in the corner, who are you? You're not supposed to be here.
2: She's my girlfriend, Doctor.
1: You need to wait out in the waiting room.
2: Please, Doctor, I want to stay with her.
1: Look, she's been badly injured. So if you want to do what's best for her, you need to let us do our work.
2: Please, Doctor, she has to be okay. I didn't mean to do this. I love her.
1: Wait a second. You were the driver?
2: Yes, but I didn't mean to. I swear, we went to dinner. I was just buzzed. I only had a few drinks.
1: Just buzzed? Why didn't you tell us that? In that case, your girlfriend is fine.
3: Hey, sweetie. I feel great. You want to get out of here?
2: I can't believe this. Really, Doctor? She's really okay?
1: What, are you kidding? No, not really. Nurse, get me a suture kit. Stat.
4: 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Maybe we should stop acting like it's no big deal. 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

0: Hey everyone, it's Austin. Do you think you can beat me in a simulated round of golf? Well, you have your chance at B-Town Indoor Golf. 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
14: Hey, there's my son. 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

I got drive, I don't need a car. Money really all that we fiending for. I'm doing things they ain't seen before. Bands ain't dumb, but extreme is all. 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I ain't seen the horse. 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Fame ain't something that I need no more.

0: You know, I've had a lot of jobs in my life. And then one day, someone said to me, "Have you ever considered a career in sales?" I thought, they're crazy at first. 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Hi, I'm Tony Calumet, General Manager with B97 and Hoosier Country 105. 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
1: 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Hold on. I just got a text. Oh, there's another one. Wow. Busy, busy me. So, anyway...
2: Oh, wait, Mom. I just got a message. My friends keep commenting on my comment. Oh, there's another one. So many comments on my comment.
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8: Nurse, I need you to apply pressure to the head wound until I can get to it. 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

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Do you think you can beat me in a simulated round of golf? Well, you have your chance at B-Town Indoor Golf. I'll play a different course each Monday morning, and if you beat that score that week, you get a free hour in the simulator bay the next time you go. We'll play every course from Pebble Beach to Crooked Stick to local courses in Bloomington, and it's all happening at B-Town Indoor Golf on the south side of the College Mall.

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1: 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Again, that's Wine and Wildlife at Butler Winery on Saturday, June 27th.
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1: Hey, there's my son. 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
1: Susan?
3: 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Yay, electronics. Yay.
1: Guys, I think it's about time to get in the car and take a little trip. Maybe see some trees, some green things.
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0: Today's best music, Beat 97. That is Sabrina Carpenter. Now for the weather. Right now, it is pretty cool out there, just 54 and a little bit foggy. Today, some patchy fog through the morning, then a chance of isolated showers and thunderstorms, mainly after 3 p.m. Otherwise, partly sunny with a high around 84 today. Then tonight, severe thunderstorms likely, and some of those storms could produce heavy rainfall. A low tonight around 68. Then tomorrow, increasing clouds throughout the day with a high around 79. And on Juneteenth for Friday, sunny again with a high around 79. Coming up here soon, some Somber and some Taylor Swift on B97.
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Stay tuned this week for your chance to win some tickets to see Jake Dodds at the Bluebird on Saturday night. Coming up soon, Olivia Dean. Right now, it's Olivia Rodrigo.

B97. That is BTS. This weekend, Gianmarco Cerezzi is coming to the Comedy Attic. It's going to be a huge show. He'll be there for 3 days, 18th, 19th, and 20th. Up next, this is Cry For Me from The Weeknd.

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0: Today's best music, the 97, that is Sabrina Carpenter. Now let's talk sports with Austin Render, brought to you by Overhead Door. Austin, good morning.
1: Good morning. Yesterday was day one of the boys' golf state finals at Prairie View in Carmel. Bloomington South shot a 318 as a team. Colton Watson shot 1 under 71. Very nice score. He led the team and is fourth after day one on the individual leaderboard, just three shots off the lead. Carson Gady shot a 79. South is in 11th as a team. Plenty of room to improve with several teams just a few shots in front of them. Day two kicks off this morning at 8:50. If you're wanting to attend the Bloomington South Baseball State Championship game, that's up at Victory Field in Indianapolis this Saturday. South has posted a link to buy tickets on their social media pages. I retweeted it on X as well. It's $17.30 for the ticket, which includes the fees for paying online. Again, that's this Saturday at 8 o'clock in Indianapolis. Terry Moore announced the addition of two more players to the women's basketball roster yesterday, Camille Pangolins and Ashlyn Anderson, both from Canada. Pangolins is going to be a freshman 5'11 guard, while Anderson is a 6'3 forward, 2 years of eligibility remaining. She played at Fanshawe College in Ontario, and last season she averaged 15 points and 14 rebounds per game.
0: All right, thank you. Coming up here soon, some Steve Lacy and some Justin Bieber on V97.
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7: Now for the weather. It's brought to you this time by IU Credit Union. So right now it's a little bit foggy out there and just 54. Today, some patchy fog through the morning, then a chance of isolated showers and thunderstorms after 3 p.m. Otherwise, partly sunny today with a high around 84. Tonight, showers and thunderstorms expected. Some of those could be pretty severe and could produce heavy rainfall, so definitely keep an eye on the weather tonight for some severe weather. A low tonight around 68, then tomorrow, increasing clouds throughout the day and a high of 79. Then on Friday for Juneteenth, it should be nice and sunny with a high around 79.
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Today's best music feat, 97 Benson Boone. Coming up on the 26th, they will be doing fireworks out at the Monroe County Fairgrounds. The gates open at 7, fireworks at 10. They'll also have a bunch of food vendors open throughout the fairgrounds. They ask you to park over in the Westfield, then bring your lawn chairs and blankets over to the carnival side for a better view. Up now, it's American Girls, Harry Styles.

0: B97, that is Tame Impala and Jenny. Now it's time for your B97 birthday shout out. So first of all, Todd, happy birthday, turning 43 today. Happy birthday from your wife.
1: Happy birthday.
0: And then we've got Jacob Davis, turning 22. Happy birthday from your friend Josh.
1: Happy birthday.
0: And then Angela M, happy birthday from your coworkers.
1: Happy birthday. Any big celebrity birthdays?
0: Yeah, we've got more than yesterday. Yesterday was a pretty desolate day. Mm-hmm. I'm not really sure why nobody big was born yesterday, but that's okay. No. We've got Monica Barbaro.
1: Oh!
0: She was Phoenix in Top Gun Maverick. I knew you would know that one. I have no idea.
1: She's gonna be, she was in the Bob Dylan movie.
0: Oh, okay.
1: She got that Academy Award nomination.
0: Yeah.
1: She's gonna be in that movie with Dua Lipa's husband, where you can... There's only one day in the year that single people can have sex.
0: Have you heard of this movie? Yeah, I have heard of this.
1: They played it before
0: Disclosure Day. Kind of.
1: And it's like The Purge.
0: It's a romance version of The Purge.
1: And they play it so straight in the trailer. It's really fascinating.
0: That's funny.
1: You've got to watch because it's like, oh yeah, we're single and it's the one day of the year. And you're like, what?
0: What are you talking about?
1: Yeah, so happy birthday.
0: Great. Yeah, happy birthday. Then we've got Kendrick Lamar.
1: Oh, happy birthday.
0: Big birthday. Venus Williams.
1: Oh.
0: Happy birthday. Yeah. We've got Will Forte from SNL. Love him. Tori Burch.
1: Oh.
0: Yeah, this is really big. We have Barry Manilow, 83, according to the internet. I thought he was 100, so good for him.
1: Barry Manilow's never going to die.
0: Apparently not.
1: I
0: 83.
1: Believe it.
0: Super young. So happy birthday to everybody.
1: Happy birthday.
0: This was a good one. Coming up here soon, we'll check out your local news update. Then Olivia Rodrigo on the way on B97.
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12: Thanks, Macy. Good morning, and here's what's happening. 18-year-old Darius Johnson Jr. has been charged with 2 counts of armed robbery and 2 counts of theft when the property is a firearm following an incident where he and 2 others, a 16 and a 14-year-old, are alleged to have gone to a Bloomington apartment complex last month and stolen a pair of guns that a 17-year-old victim says he had planned to trade for a Glock 22. Johnson's initial hearing was yesterday. Ivy Tech Community College Bloomington invites students and their families to campus for Middle School Visit Day Friday, June the 26th from 1 to 3 p.m. The visit is designed to encourage students to plan early for college and consider starting at Ivy Tech. Attendees will learn about the more than 40 programs and majors that prepare graduates for careers or to transfer to a four-year university. Contact Ivy Tech for registration. And a quick update on Monroe Lake. The swimming beaches at both Paintown and Fairfax are closed due to high water and are expected to remain closed into early July. This is Skip Daly, and that's a look at your B97 News.

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1: It's What's Going On with Macy and Olivia.
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0: Yeah.
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0: Today's best music, Beat 97, the latest from Taylor Swift. So some news out of Netflix. They are hopping on this hockey romance trend. They've greenlit Icebreaker. This is so fascinating to me because I really liked Heated Rivalry and I kind of love Off Campus too. Like, I wasn't sure about it the first couple episodes. Olivia's only like one or two episodes in. It gets so good.
1: I am trudging along through Off Campus.
0: Clicks in like episode three and you're like, wait a minute. This is incredible.
1: Okay. I will get there. I will get there, guys. I promise. I will watch Off Campus and I will get it.
0: But it's funny to me because I'm like not excited for Icebreaker. I'm scared of it.
1: The worst season of TV is about to grace our screens on Netflix.
0: Because you read the book.
1: I read it. I've only read Icebreaker and I've read Heated Rivalry after I watched the show. Mm-hmm. That's my only dip into this hockey romance subgenre. And Icebreaker is bad. I'm sorry.
0: It's just like,
1: guys, I'm sorry. It's bad.
0: It doesn't seem to make sense to me plot-wise. Like, they're both in college, and she wants to be an Olympic ice skater, and it's like, girl, you missed it. I'm sorry.
1: Yeah, you missed it. It's like her and a, like, she's a pairs figure skater.
0: Yeah.
1: And she goes to this school, I guess, and they have two ice rinks.
0: Yeah, they have two ice rinks at a college, and she's there on a figure skating scholarship?
1: Yes.
0: Like, and what is that?
1: Like, they're doing construction on one of them, and then they have to share a rink, like, the figure skating team and the hockey team. But then, like, I don't know, remember what happens, but somehow, like, the guy on the hockey team has to help her figure skate. It's the plot of The Cutting Edge, a real movie that came out in the 90s. That's fantastic.
0: Okay.
1: If you hated Icebreaker but said, I kind of wish this was good, go home, watch The Cutting Edge. Stay at home, actually. Stay at home and watch The Cutting Edge. It's quite fantastic.
0: Yeah.
1: But the movie's bad. It's going to be produced by Alex Cooper.
0: Yeah, they call her Daddy Girl.
1: Yeah.
0: Yeah.
1: So,
0: all right. Well,
1: I'm so fascinated.
0: Yeah, I'm also intrigued. It'll be interesting to see how this goes because Icebreaker is one of the biggest names, I think.
1: Yes.
0: Out of all those book series. Like, I had never even heard of Off Campus. I did read Heated Rivalry, but I read it before anybody cared about it.
1: Yes.
0: So, like, this is the only one that I've really heard a lot about. So, I think it might be popular just based on name alone. I don't know. We'll have to see.
1: And they better be saving up the money because there is a Crazy Cruel Summer by Taylor Swift name drop.
0: Yeah, there is.
1: And a very crazy scene in the book.
0: Mm-hmm.
1: And if they don't get Cruel Summer, then it's like, okay, what are we doing?
0: Yeah, because that's been one of my big things with Off Campus. We're just, I'm watching it with my little brother and we're constantly just like, how much money did they pay for this music? Like, it's constant needle drops and like really good ones.
1: The Elton John needle drop, that was in the first one.
0: That was a great one.
1: When she was singing. There is singing in this show.
0: There's so much singing in Off Campus. It's great.
1: No one alerted me that there was singing in the hockey romance show.
0: Yeah, there's a lot of singing.
1: Which could have gotten me in it a little bit more. But I will get there. I'm going to finish it. I'm going to try and finish it this week during the tornado. But Icebreaker, get ready.
0: Yeah.
1: We got a storm coming.
0: We've got a storm coming. Well, coming up here soon, some Maroon 5 and some Lil Nas X on B97.
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0: Today's best music, B97, that is Adele. Now let's talk sports with Austin Render. It's brought to you by Overhead Door. Austin, what's going on?
1: Yeah, yesterday was day one of the boys' golf state finals at Prairie View in Carmel South, off to a 11th place start after day one. They shot a 318. Colton Watson, though, 1 under par 71. He's in fourth place, three shots back heading into day two. Carson Gady, the second on the team with a 79. South in 11th, but some room to move up. Several teams just a few shots in front of them. Day 2 kicks off this hour at 8:50. If you're wanting to attend the Bloomington South Baseball State Championship game at Victory Field, that's this Saturday, and South has posted a link to buy tickets on their social media pages. I also retweeted it as well if you follow me. It's $17.30, which includes the fees for paying online. Again, that's this Saturday, 8 o'clock in Indy against Lake Central. Terry Moore has announced the addition of two more players to the women's basketball roster, Camille Pangolins and Ashlyn Anderson, both from Canada. Pangolins is a freshman, 5'11 guard. Anderson is going to have 2 years of eligibility left, a 6'3 forward. She played at Fanshawe College in Ontario last season, where she averaged 15 points and 14 rebounds. And in the World Cup, Lionel Messi in Argentina won 3-0, a hat trick for Messi. He has now tied the record for most goals in a World Cup career. He's up to 16, and he's got 2 games guaranteed left, likely more because Argentina will likely advance. So he is, with any goal the rest of the tournament, going to become the highest scoring player in World Cup history.
0: All right, thank you. Coming up here soon, some Harry Styles and some Zara Larsson on B97.
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0: Now for the weather, brought to you this time by Menards. So right now it's mostly sunny and 59. Today it should be partly sunny for the most part, with a high around 84. Then we do have a chance of isolated showers and thunderstorms after 3 p.m. Then in the evening, showers and thunderstorms likely. Some of those storms could be severe and produce heavy rainfall, so definitely keep an eye on the weather tonight. Then a low tonight around 68. Tomorrow, increasing clouds throughout the day with a high around 79. And then on Friday for Juneteenth, it should be nice and sunny with a high around 79.
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0: Coming up in a few, it's Zara Larson, then some Leon Thomas right around the corner. Right now, let's bring it back to the music with some Harry Styles on B97.

a throwback from DNCE, that's Cake by the Ocean. Coming out this weekend, Toy Story 5. It has come out with reviews. It is with a 92%, which is the lowest of all the Toy Story movies so far, but looks like it's still going to be very, very good. Right now, Lola Young, It's Messy on B97.

0: Today's best music, B97, that is Bruno Mars. So some very exciting news coming out of Cicada Cinema. They are opening a new movie theater in Bloomington.
1: This is quite literally the biggest news that could have hit any one of our desks.
0: Yeah.
1: I am very excited. Where is it going to be?
0: So it's going to be over on like the northwest side. Let me double check the address.
1: Okay.
0: I've got it right here. It is 615 North Fairview Street.
1: Okay.
0: So yeah, it's a pretty nice location. It's going to have 70 seats. They're cushioned and tiered seating, surround sound, a 4K projector, and a full concession counter.
1: That's huge.
0: I know. It's so exciting because movie theaters in Bloomington, we don't have many of them. We've got the AMC, which hasn't been updated since it was open. They were supposed to update
1: it.
0: I know. It's something that, you know, just kills me. They were supposed to update it right before the pandemic. There were plans to renovate it and put in the nice reclining seats.
1: But then they didn't.
0: No, the pandemic happened and they were like, never mind, we've given up on Bloomington. So they didn't do that. And it's closed every now and then because the AC just breaks. So it's pretty frustrating. And then we do have IU Cinema, which is beautiful, but it's kind of its own thing. Mm-hmm. They just kind of show whatever they want, which I love.
1: Yes.
0: And they don't have concessions, so it's not as much of like a traditional movie theater. It's just, it serves a different purpose. So I think that Cicada Cinema would be a nice in between those two extremes.
1: Absolutely,
0: yeah, I'm very excited about this. The fundraising campaign is open until July 15th. They're doing this to try to get some extra funding. They have like a something that they're trying to match. They get like a grant basically from the state, I believe. And so if they can get $50,000, they get that all matched. And that'll help them open up the theater a lot. They're making great progress. Mm-hmm. They're already at $28,000.
1: Oh, wow.
0: Which is so exciting. And I think a testament to how much we all really want a movie theater here in Bloomington.
1: Yes.
0: We're all pretty desperate about it. So you can find the link to the donation page over on their Facebook and on their website. And it's cool because when you donate, it's kind of like a Kickstarter. There are different things you can get.
1: Yes.
0: So you'll get like either a thank you note, or you can get a t-shirt, or you can get a limited edition poster. If you give $500, you do get to put your name on the back of a seat.
1: Which like...
0: is so exciting and so tempting. Yeah.
1: We had a dream that we were going to get our name on the back of the seat at the Indy IMAX when they were building new seats.
0: I know, we missed our chance.
1: We just never pulled trigger on that. So this could be the time.
0: Yeah.
1: It'd be so funny to go and it's like, yep, and there's my chair.
0: And there's the Macy seat. Yeah, that would be amazing. Like, come on. Imagine going to the theater and like somebody else takes my seat. You know, like that would happen and it'd be amazing. It would be so much fun.
1: You wouldn't say, can you get up? You're in the Macy's.
0: Yeah, like
1: seat.
0: Actually check the back of that seat. It's taken. I would do that.
1: We have to get that going.
0: We do.
1: But yeah, we have, that's on the Facebook.
0: Yeah, it's over. It's on our Facebook too. I did repost it. So you can check our Facebook, Cicada Cinema's Facebook, or their website over at cicadacinema.com. Coming up here soon, we'll check out your local news update, then some Billie Eilish on the way on B97.
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9: Thanks, Macy. Good morning, and here's what's happening. 18-year-old Darius Johnson Jr. has been charged with two counts of armed robbery and two counts of theft when the property is a firearm, following an incident where he and two others, a 16 and a 14-year-old, are alleged to have gone to a Bloomington apartment complex last month and stolen a pair of guns that a 17-year-old victim says he had planned to trade for a Glock 22. Johnson's initial hearing was yesterday. Ivy Tech Community College Bloomington invites students and their families to campus for Middle School Visit Day Friday, June the 26th, from 1 to 3 p.m. The visit is designed to encourage students to plan early for college and consider starting at Ivy Tech. 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Contact Ivy Tech for registration. And a quick update on Monroe Lake. The swimming beaches at both Paintown and Fairfax are closed due to high water and are expected to remain closed into early July. This is Skip Daly, and that's a look at your B97 News.

0: Picking it up, loving, I'm living, so we turning up. Yeah, we turning it up.
1: From Kirkwood Coffee Runs to Lake Monroe Sunsets, B97 is your summer soundtrack. 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

0: Today's best music beat, 97. That is Taylor Swift. Now for the B-Town Beat, let's see what's going on in Bloomington this weekend. So over at the Bluebird on Saturday night, it is Jake Dotz. He's coming back for another 90s country night.
1: Ooh.
0: Yeah, he is so much fun.
1: Yeah.
0: If you've never had the chance to see him, definitely get to this show because he does such a good job live.
1: Yeah.
0: And it's going to be great.
1: Does he have a good, do you like the variety of the stuff he plays?
0: Yeah, I would say so. I think he definitely covers a lot of ground in the 90s. I've seen him do 90s stuff before. I remember he had like a killer cover of Trouble by Travis Tritt. It was insane. It was really, really good. So he's fantastic. It's going to be a great show. Again, that's this Saturday night. The doors open at 8. The show is at 9.
1: Okay.
0: It is a 21 and up show.
1: Yes.
0: But we also have a pair of tickets to give away right now.
1: Right now?
0: Right now.
1: Huge.
0: Yeah. So for your chance to see Jake Dotz at the Bluebird this Saturday night, text BIRD to 812-339-9797. Again, that's BIRD, B-I-R-D, to 812-339-9797 for your chance to catch Jake Dotz at the Bluebird this weekend.
1: Fun.
0: Coming up here soon, some Justin Bieber and some Alex Warren on B97.
2: Fathers are the faces of American grit. 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Denim that survives layers of dirt. 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

0: today's best music, V97. That's Golden from Huntrix. Now let's check out your sports update with Austin Render, brought to you by Overhead Door. Austin, what's going on?
1: Yeah, yesterday was day one of the boys' golf state finals at Prairie View in Carmel. South shot a 318 as a team. Colton Watson, a 171 to lead the team. He's fourth overall, three shots back of the lead. Day two has kicked off. The first tee time for South was at 850. Trying to get it in before the storms come through this afternoon. And they're getting some nice weather. I played in state, every year it was hot, steamy, thunderstorms expected at any moment. Mm-hmm. They're getting some nice low humidity weather up there in Indy for mid-June. If you're wanting to attend the Bloomington South Baseball State Championships to Victory Field this Saturday, South has posted a link to buy tickets on their social media pages. I retweeted it as well, Austin Ritter on X. It's $17.30. That includes the fees if you pay online. That's for Saturday night, 8 o'clock in Indianapolis. More World Cup matches today. If you're one of those people who just doesn't care who it is, you just want to watch it, you got Portugal and the Dominican Republic of Congo. That's at 1 o'clock as Cristiano Ronaldo gets his tournament started. England and Croatia, one of the better group stage games. That's at 4 o'clock. Ghana against Panama at 7 o'clock. And then Uzbekistan and Colombia. I can't remember Uzbekistan ever being in the World Cup. That's at 10 o'clock tonight. They've expanded the field this year to 48 teams. So you're getting a lot of smaller countries getting in for the first time.
0: All right, thank you. Coming up soon, some Olivia Dean and some Chapel Roan on B97. Let's go! It's now playing on B97.

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13: 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So right now it is mostly sunny and 61. Today it should be at least partly sunny for most of the day. And then we do have a chance of isolated showers and thunderstorms after 3 p.m. High today around 84. Then tonight it looks like some severe thunderstorms rolling in. Some of those could produce pretty heavy rainfall, so definitely keep an eye on the weather tonight. Low tonight around 68. Then tomorrow, increasing clouds throughout the day with a high of 79. And on Friday for Juneteenth, it should be nice and sunny throughout the day with a high of 79.
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B97, that's SZA. New movies out in theaters this weekend, Toy Story 5 and Leviticus. That's a horror movie. Very excited for both of those. Some Rihanna on deck. Up next, it's Somber.

Taylor Swift, that's Opalite on B97. Two good movies. Going to be at the IU Cinema in the next couple of days. Going on tonight, they are screening Hedwig and the Angry Inch. And then on Thursday, tomorrow, they're showing Lawrence of Arabia. Both of those are going to be starting at 7 p.m. And you can get tickets on the IU Cinema website. Coming up right now, Sabrina Carpenter. It's new music on the rotation. It's House Tour on B97, today's best music.

0: Today's best music, Beat 97. That is 5 seconds of summer. Good morning, and thanks for joining us on the show today. It's brought to you by Smithville and Monroe County YMCA. So we've got a nice start to the day, but it looks like a lot of rain coming in this evening.
1: Yes. Are we going to get blown away by a tornado?
0: That's a maybe. We don't know yet. It's definitely a keep the radio, the TV, everything near you tonight. Okay. Maybe, you know, just don't make any plans to be outside this evening or like trapped in an area where you wouldn't want to be during a tornado warning.
1: Okay.
0: That's a possibility.
1: So if I want to go to the movies at 3:30 to see Masters of the Universe.
0: I think 3:30 is safe. I think that might be the last safe showtime. I'm not a weatherman, though. You might be stuck in the AMC. I don't know.
1: But I'd like to be stuck in the AMC.
0: Yeah, exactly.
1: You know me.
0: Yeah, you'd be delighted about it. Yeah. So, yeah, just keep that in mind when you're out and about tonight.
1: I was going to go a little bit later. I didn't want to go as early.
0: Yeah, I wouldn't go later.
1: I was going to be brave and go to a 3:30 show instead of a noon show.
0: Yeah, I would say move your plans up tonight.
1: Okay.
0: Yeah.
1: Will do. So, gonna have to watch out for that. But I really want to see Masters of the Universe.
0: Yeah, I'm excited to hear what you think about it.
1: Yeah.
0: Well, about time for us to wrap up so you can get to Masters of the Universe. You gotta go take a big nap before you go. You gotta get ready.
1: See, yeah, you know.
0: Yeah, I know. But Pam will be on right after the top of the hour. We'll have some Zedd and some Ella Langley on the way before then on B97.
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Never thought that you was like this. I took the tag off a major prices. I just spent a half a meal on a chandelier. Now you try and cut me off like a light switch. Try and stay in Ali. Saying that you need some time to breathe. Thinking that I'm sleeping on the floor.

0: 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We'll be right back with Zara Larson.
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0: B97, that is Alex Warren. A really fun event is coming up at Butler Winery. I've been to it. It's really very cool. It is a fun day to go see some animals and enjoy some wine, but it is an all-ages event. So it is Butler Winery and Wild Care to host a wine and wildlife fundraiser. This is going on June 27th. For more information, go to our website and click on the link, wbwb.com. Pitbull and Lil Jon on the way.
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0: B97, it is the Retro Lunch Hour. I'm Pam Thrash. Thank you for joining me. That, of course, is Coldplay. And don't forget, coming up this Sunday, it is Father's Day. Father's Day is the fourth largest card-sending holiday of the year. 87 million cards will be sent. 50% of Father's Day cards are bought for fathers, while 15% are purchased for husbands. The top-selling categories are dad from daughter and dad from both. Maybe you can celebrate at the Bluebird this weekend. I know, maybe that's a stretch. But this Friday night, it is a Journey tribute band called Captured, and we're going to pack the place. It's going to be a blast. We'll all be singing Don't Stop Believin'. If you would like to go, text the word JOURNEY to 812-339-9797 for your chance to get tickets to see Captured, the Journey tribute band at the Bird, this Friday night. Again, text the word JOURNEY to 812-339-9797. If you win, you will get a text back. We will be right back with Black Eyed Peas on your Retro Lunch Hour.
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0: B97 Retro Lunch Hour. Back on this date in history in 1885, the Statue of Liberty arrived in New York City aboard a French ship. Today is National Mascot Day, Eat Your Veggies Day, also National Apple Strudel Day, Karate Day, Global Garbage Man Day, International Violin Day, and it is National Teeth Whitening Day. As far as the weather forecast is concerned, for today, we are looking at a possibility of thunderstorms later today. Partly sunny, though, high 83. Severe thunderstorms are possible tonight, and it'll be breezy with a low of 68. Showers early on Thursday, then mostly sunny, high 80. We'll be right back with Soft Sell on your Retro Lunch Hour.
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0: B97 with Imagine Dragons Believer. A new survey by Talker Research reveals 25% of people say a dream has changed their life in some way. 37% of people say they've had a dream or nightmare come true. Almost 70% of people believe that both nightmares and good dreams have a deeper meaning. And 16% of people dream every night. I thought I read where, like, we all dream every night. We just don't always remember it. I don't know. We'll be right back with Olivia Dean.
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0: B97, I'm Pam, getting ready to head out of here. Be back tomorrow at 10, and tomorrow during the retro lunch hour, another chance to win tickets to see Captured, a Journey tribute band at the Bluebird this Friday night. Weather forecast for today, looks like partly sunny. Then we could get some severe storms later today and through tonight. High today 83, low tonight 68. Zara Larson on the way.
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Hey, what's up? It's Kev right here on B97. Happy Wednesday afternoon. It's going to be one of those days where the calendar gives you a few things to do before the weather starts acting up later on tonight. Don't forget, downtown shop night is later today from 4 to 7. Roger Street still closed between 2nd and 3rd. Juneteenth is on Friday, and tonight's storm could get strong with some heavy rain and gusty wind. We got lunch on us with Hive to talk about, as well as the 97 giveaways of summer. Father's Day is coming up on Sunday. Yes, we got the all requests. 5 o'clock freak out coming up after 5. It's a busy show. Let's get back to it right now with Chapel Rowan.

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0: So Father's Day is coming up on Sunday, and we got to salute the one, the only, the man himself, Mr. Mari Povich, because for decades, that man gave America one sentence that could change an entire living room. You are the father. It's not just a TV reveal. It's like a national sound effect. Mari basically turned paternity tests into like daytime sports highlights. People were running, crying, dancing, falling into chairs, and somehow the studio audience is more interested in half the family. Here's a Father's Day salute to Mari.
1: It's time for a Father's Day salute to the great Mari Povich.
2: My producer came to me and said, you know, we got this idea. Let's do a paternity test.
1: Over the past 30 years, Mari's journalistic integrity has remained.
2: If you think you are not the father of a child, please call the show. We'll check out the story, and we check out every story the way any news department does. They talk to the relatives. They talk to friends.
1: He brought respect and credibility to broadcasting.
3: Changed the face of television news. 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
1: While altering the lives of fathers everywhere.
3: We're bringing some of the fathers into these children's lives who would not be there. I think we've had an effect on DNA.
1: So here's a Father's Day salute to you, Mari Povich. As far as we're concerned, you are the father.
3: The main responsibility of a host is to be an extension of the audience. Okay. And that's how I think of myself.
0: Yeah, Mari made a career out of turning envelopes into emotional grenades. Let's get back to the music right now on B97 with Noah Kahan. Here's The Great Divide.

0: Khaled on today's best music, B97. So Bruno Mars has impeccable style. The guy is a fashion icon. And where does he get it from? From his dad. Check out what Bruno had to say.
1: My dad. Oh, yeah. He just always embedded it in my mind that you got to look sharp. You know, people care about the way your shoes look and your hair's got to be slick.
2: Okay.
1: So thanks, Dad.
0: I just Googled Bruno's dad. That man also has style. Let's get back to it right now with Bruno. Here's I Just Might.

0: 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Rest of the afternoon into tonight, showers and thunderstorms likely, then a possible heavy thunderstorm after midnight. Some of those storms could be pretty severe. You'll hear lots of rain, low around 68. Could get a little gusty too, up to 37. Increasing clouds, high near 79 tomorrow, and on Juneteenth, it's going to be sunny with a high near 79. 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

Kaylani on today's best music, B97. So happening tonight in just a little bit, starting at 4 o'clock, is Downtown Shop Night with Gather listed as the anchor spot. That means downtown shops are going to be staying open a little later. So if you want to get out before tonight's storm takes over, that's the window. It's a good excuse to walk around, maybe support a few local shops, and maybe buy one small thing that somehow turns into three small things because downtown Bloomington is dangerous like that. Downtown Shop Night is going to be going on until 7. Let's get back to the music right now with Ella Langley. 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

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Let's get back to the music right now with Alex Warren. Here's Ordinary.

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Lady Gaga teaming up with Bruno Mars. That is Die With A Smile. So are you a 97 giveaways winner? If not, good news. They're still rolling along. We got Holiday World tickets, Kentucky Kingdom, Wonderlab, French Lick overnights, you name it, we got it. It's kind of prize list that covers a lot of summer problems. Kids need something to do. 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

0: 97, today's best music. My name is Kev, hanging with you. Just heard Sabrina Carpenter with Taste. 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Rest of the afternoon into tonight, storms are likely. Some of them could be pretty severe with some heavy rain. Should see a low around 68, but could see wind gusts up to 37. Increasing clouds with a high near 79 for tomorrow. Tomorrow and Juneteenth, sunny with a high near 79. Sienna Spiro coming up next.
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0: 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Let's get back to the music.

0: Teddy Swims on B97. What up? My name's Kev, hanging with you. You know what? We got the 5 o'clock freakout coming up on your radio here in just a few minutes. Get those requests in now. That way we can kick off the freakouts with your request. 339-9797 is the number to shoot that text into us. 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
1: Thanks, Kev. Good afternoon, and here's what's happening. 18-year-old Darius Johnson Jr. has been charged with 2 counts of armed robbery and 2 counts of theft when the property is a firearm, following an incident where he and 2 others, a 16 and a 14-year-old, are alleged to have gone to a Bloomington apartment complex last month and stolen a pair of guns a 17-year-old victim says he had agreed to trade for a Glock 22. Johnson's initial hearing was yesterday. The city of Bloomington announced the opening of Mills Pool for Friday, June the 19th. The pool had not yet opened for the season, so a major leak could be stabilized. The repair has not permanently fixed the problem, and Parks and Rec expects to assess long-term damage after the season's closure. Mills Pool is open daily, weather permitting, 11 a.m. to 7 p.m. with a $7 admission fee. And Ivy Tech Community College Bloomington Middle School Visit Day is Friday, June 26th. From 1 to 3 p.m., the school tour and program is to encourage students to plan early for college and consider starting at Ivy Tech. 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

0: Thanks, Pacey. Good morning, and here's what's happening. 18-year-old Darius Johnson Jr. has been charged with 2 counts of armed robbery and 2 counts of theft when the property is a firearm, following an incident where he and 2 others, a 16- and 14-year-old, are alleged to have gone to a Bloomington apartment complex last month and stolen a pair of guns. A 17-year-old victim says he had planned to trade for a Glock 22. Johnson's initial hearing was yesterday. Ivy Tech Community College Bloomington invites students and their families to campus for middle school visit day, Friday, June 26th, from 1 to 3 p.m. The visit is designed to encourage students to plan early for college and consider starting at Ivy Tech. Attendees will learn about the more than 40 programs and majors that prepare graduates for careers or to transfer to a four-year university. Contact Ivy Tech for registration. And a quick update on Monroe Lake. The swimming beaches at both Paintown and Fairfax remain closed due to high water and are expected to remain closed into early July. This is Skip Daly, and that's a look at your B97 News. Thanks, Rick. Good morning, and here's what's happening. This is Skip Daly, and that's a look at your Hoosier Country 105 News.
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Showers, storms likely tonight. Some could be severe, heavy rain and gusts up to 37. Tomorrow brings increasing clouds and a high near 79. Juneteenth looks sunny, though, with a high near 79. Freak out keeps moving right now with Coughlin Orthodontics and Classic Bowling Lane. Something you want to hear? Text me, 339-9797. Here's new music from Ariana Grande.

0: Request a Jelly Roll right here in 5 o'clock Freakout. My name is Kev. Let's go ahead and take a quick look at what's trending. Looks like Pizza Hut's being sold to Lundridge Capital for $27 billion. They say that they plan to keep Pizza Hut running and invest in growth, which is corporate language for yes, the stuffed crust survives. Some World Cup stadiums are now selling corn dogs for $24 and popsicles for $8. At that point, the real competition is not on the field. It's between your appetite and your checking account. Cup Noodles has two new ramen flavors, Kansas City Barbecue and Texas Barbecue at Walmart. One is smoky, one has bold spice, and both sound like something you'd buy at 11 because your dinner plan fell apart. A survey says 70% of people get frustrated when someone asks to share their fast food, but only 9% have the courage to say no. Matt Damon says his go-to karaoke song is Sweet Caroline because it gets everybody singing along. And a record-setting 851,000 fireworks are expected over the National Mall for July 4th as part of the Salute to America. That is either patriotic or someone at the fireworks company won an argument. That's what's trending right here on B97.
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1: Thanks, Kev. Good afternoon, and here's what's happening. 18-year-old Darius Johnson Jr. has been charged with 2 counts of armed robbery and 2 counts of theft when the property is a firearm, following an incident where he and 2 others, a 16 and a 14-year-old, are alleged to have gone to a Bloomington apartment complex last month and stolen a pair of guns a 17-year-old victim says he had agreed to trade for a Glock 22. Johnson's initial hearing was yesterday. The city of Bloomington announced the opening of Mills Pool for Friday, June the 19th. The pool had not yet opened for the season, so a major leak could be stabilized. The repair has not permanently fixed the problem, and Parks and Rec expects to assess long-term damage after the season's closure. Mills Pool is open daily, weather permitting, 11 a.m. to 7 p.m. with a $7 admission fee. And Ivy Tech Community College Bloomington Middle School Visit Day is Friday, June 26th. From 1 to 3 p.m., the school tour and program is to encourage students to plan early for college and consider starting at Ivy Tech. 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

0: Thanks, Macy. Good morning, and here's what's happening. 18-year-old Darius Johnson Jr. has been charged with 2 counts of armed robbery and 2 counts of theft when the property is a firearm, following an incident where he and 2 others, a 16- and 14-year-old, are alleged to have gone to a Bloomington apartment complex last month and stolen a pair of guns. A 17-year-old victim says he had planned to trade for a Glock 22. Johnson's initial hearing was yesterday. Ivy Tech Community College Bloomington invites students and their families to campus for middle school visit day, Friday, June 26th, from 1 to 3 p.m. The visit is designed to encourage students to plan early for college and consider starting at Ivy Tech. Attendees will learn about the more than 40 programs and majors that prepare graduates for careers or to transfer to a 4-year university. Contact Ivy Tech for registration. And a quick update on Monroe Lake. The swimming beaches at both Paintown and Fairfax remain closed due to high water and are expected to remain closed into early July. This is Skip Daly, and that's a look at your B97 News. Thanks, Rick. Good morning, and here's what's happening. This is Skip Daly, and that's a look at your Hoosier Country 105 News.
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0: Miles Smith, nice to meet you on B97. So Father's Day is coming up Sunday, and today we remember all the gifts that did not make it. The novelty mug, the cheap wallet, the tool he already owned, the shirt that said something about being king of the grill and immediately became a garage rag. Dads are tough to buy for because they'll say, I don't need anything, while secretly hoping you somehow read their mind and got the exact thing they refused to name. Today, we pay tribute to those Father's Day gifts.
1: This Father's Day, we remember the forgotten.
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2: Don't let your life pass you.
1: And after Dad took one look at them, they were never seen again. From the number one dad hats he'd received 7 times before, to the singing fish that fell apart in the cheap packaging, to the apron that said, the Grill Father, it's now covered in rotting marinade and sitting in a giant landfill in Toledo. So this Father's Day, when you're selecting a gift, never forget the dollar store beard grooming kit and the hot sauce gift set he never opened.
2: I will remember you.
1: They were given with love, but mostly by people who forgot until the last minute at Target. Now they rest deep below the earth.
2: Don't let your life pass you by.
1: So please don't add to the pile. This message brought to you by FART, Fathers Against Regifted Trash.
0: Yeah, pour one out for every Father's Day gift that ended up in the junk drawer next to batteries that may or may not work. 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

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So Juneteenth is Friday, and Bloomington City Celebration is happening at Switchyard Park. It's a free community event with music, food trucks, local vendors, and family-friendly activities. The one, the only, Jen Christie is going to be part of the music lineup, and the Lucky Sevens going to be opening from 6 until 8:30. Friday weather looks pretty good, too. Sunny with a high near 79. So after tonight's storm, that is a much better-looking setup heading into the holiday. Let's get back to the music right now on B97 with new music from Sabrina Carpenter. This one is called House Tour.

wanna dive. BTS with Swim on B97. So there's a new dating app called Dog Date Afternoon. It's helping dog owners find other dog owners based on their dog's size, age, temperament, and play style, which is actually smart because dog compatibility might be more honest than human dating profiles. A person can say laid back and still somehow has 17 opinions about brunch. Dog's much more direct, either wants to play, nap, bark at nothing, or ruin everyone's afternoon at the park. Matching people through their dogs may be more accurate than half the apps we already have. Think about it if you're on the dating scene. Let's get back to the music right now on B97 with Somber. Here's Back to Friends.

0: B97, today's best music. All right, showers and storms are likely tonight. Some could be pretty severe with some heavy rain and gusty wind. Thursday is going to be bringing increasing clouds and a high near 79. Juneteenth looks better, though. Sunny with a high near 79. Don't forget about Rogers Street being closed between 2nd and 3rd. Food Truck Friday is Friday's Switch Yard, as well as the Bloomington Juneteenth celebration. Keep an eye on the weather tonight, and if it gets weird, we'll let you know. I'll do it again with you tomorrow. Olivia's in the hot seat next, right here on B97. Later.
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